tune, but she can't concentrate. She wonders why he had to go. It's one more midnight, and her man is still gone, and she's listening.

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I might go to Aspen, Colorado.

We stand on the brink of a great achievement. In this island, there is no solution to be found to our disagreements by shooting each other.

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1: Hey, it's Jenna from Bleach Lab, and we've just played at the Arminius in Rotterdam for Left of the Dial. Yeah, it was a really great show, loved it. And yeah, this is our song.
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Eerst even door met de muziek. Let's get on with the music. Number 23, this is Morning from the album Morning Face uit, ik dacht 2012.

Hartley, Hartley, nee, maar Hartley, Hartley. 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I can't hardly stand it. That's why I said that, you know, the cramps.

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Just a bunch of clues for some fools to find. 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

0: 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I am ready. I am ready. I am ready. I am ready. I am ready. I am ready. I am ready. I am ready.
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